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0: UCR weekend, sending good vibes out to the Scorpions. They postponed all their 2026 tour dates. I like postpone better than cancel. It implies they're coming back on their 60th anniversary tour. Yes, the Scorpions. Rudy Schenker and the guys started back in 1965. That one's Rhythm of Love. We got a couple more 80s tracks for you. Wrapping up our full hour of 80s rock.
1: 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The days of the week that have been missing a little something this summer. Football. 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

0: UCR weekend, that is for your fantasy football team. Another one bites the dust. It's okay. Week number two, it'll be better. Two great American traditions today, classic rock and football. Both involve lots of noise and questionable hairstyles. I'm the captain. I've got helmet hair. And I got Kiss for you next.
1: 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The days of the week that have been missing a little something this summer. Football. It's time to fill those days again, and we're kicking off the season with a weekend filled with four quarters of classic rock. Every hour, we'll tee up blocks of legendary rock quarterbacks like Zeppelin, Bon Jovi, Who, Def Leppard, Ozzy, Tom Petty, and more. 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

0: First football Sunday of the year, which pretty much makes sweatpants formal wear again, right? Yes, football is officially back and productivity will resume sometime mid-February. We got the classic rock going, whatever you're doing today. Metallica rocking you next.
1: Sunday, Monday, Thursday. The days of the week that have been missing a little something this summer. Football. It's time to fill those days again, and we're kicking off this season with a weekend filled with four quarters of classic rock. Every hour, we'll tee up blocks of legendary rock quarterbacks like Zeppelin, Bon Jovi, Who, Def Leppard, Ozzy, Tom Petty, and more. 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

We were talking about cover songs a little earlier in the hour. You may not know that this one's a cover song originally done by the Everly Brothers in 1960. It was a huge song for Nazareth in 1975. It's You See Our Weekend.

0: UCR Weekend Journey on their farewell tour. Did you see them bring out a Steve Perry lookalike to sing with them the other day? I guess they've been hanging out with this guy. He's from New Jersey. He's pretty good. He's got the long Steve Perry hair and the look. I guess it got a little weird because Journey was in Japan when they brought this guy out. And a lot of people in the crowd, because they didn't speak English when they introduced this guy, thought it was Steve Perry. And everyone in the Japanese crowd freaked out. We've got the video for you. I don't know about all of this. Would love to get your take on it. 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

We're taking our magic carpet ride, and we're heading on out of here for the weekend. Wrapping up our show with Steppenwolf. Hey, thanks for hanging out with us. We're back next weekend. Thanks to the showrunner. He's kind of like our head coach of the show. His name is Joe Lamardi. Our producer, Johnny Thrash, think of him as our QB, calling the plays, keeping us on side and making sure this whole Sunday show got to the end zone. Thank you, Johnny. I'm your host. I'm the captain. I'm kind of like the water boy and cheerleader all mixed into one. We hope you have a great week. We'll see you next weekend right back here at Ultimate Classic Rock Weekend.

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0: 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You get the idea.
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0: 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Or that the music was what your parents listened to? In a world of uncertainty and constant change, one thing remains. 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From the 60s. Come on, baby, light my fire. The 70s. 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
16: 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So can you Pavlov your neighbor?
17: Sure. I think anybody can be Pavloved.
16: Right? You're going to kind of be jealous of this. So this guy had an apartment. He had switched to Dish Network. And when he did, he got one of those RF remotes where it doesn't have to be direct line of sight.
17: Oh, yeah.
16: Right. Yeah.
17: Yep.
16: Which isn't a big deal. 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
17: Yes.
16: Well, a few months later, his very loud neighbor switched to Dish.

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10: What accidentally got in your mouth? 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
11: Never attempted it.
10: If I were homeless and still had a dog, I would save all year for that appointment.
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10: I was expressing my dog's glands. When I squeeze, it shot up and painted my upper lip and over my right eye.
11: I don't know why, but...
10: like William Wallace from Braveheart.
13: Oh, my gosh.
10: What were you left out of? 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That happens.
13: Yeah. I was left out of most vaginas.
10: Oh, yeah. Jeez. I wasn't even on the list of... I was left off the list for consideration.
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10: How many Earths would fit into Jupiter? Everybody got a number?
19: Yes. Yeah.
20: Because I'm trying to think if you're being tricky, if it's like smaller than Earth.
13: If Jupiter is smaller than Earth?
20: I'm going to guess not, based on that.
13: I think that's a very valid question.
20: He's such a dick.

0: that I lived with Hot Wings, we have a party in our apartment, and I'm the only one who's not 21. So, party's going on. It was a good one. It was a good party.
1: Mm-hmm.
0: Music's playing. Everybody's drinking. Everybody's getting along. Whatever. I'm sitting on the couch vibing with a girl that I wouldn't kiss later, even though I probably had the opportunity. I'm certain I did.
2: She had probably just said, boy, I wish someone would kiss me.
0: Yep.
2: And you know, I'll go find someone.
3: Look at the attractive guy over there.
0: Yeah. That guy's single. No. So, Hot Wings had a girlfriend. So, our oldest roommate, he ended up going off somewhere. I think he went to do a beer run or something. Other roommate, Doug, disappeared with his girlfriend. They went to her house because she was tired of the party. And then Hot Wings, you and your girlfriend left. So now the only one who's not 21 is the only legal resident. And I hear people saying, hey, the cops are in the building. I go, oh, okay. And I yell, hey, turn the music down. The cops are in the building. And I see someone point and I turn. And what they meant in the building was inside the living room next to where I was seated.
2: In your peripheral. Oh,
0: and he says, you live here? And I go, yeah. He goes, go get your ID. And I go, and I'm like, oh, God, he's going to know that I'm only 20.
3: I'm going to ruin my life.
0: And I hand it to him, and he goes, huh. Keep the music down and shut your door. Okay.
2: Oh, he felt bad for you.
0: Yeah, he leaves.
1: Yeah.
3: He's like, this poor little virgin.
0: I close the door, and I go, yeah. He goes, you're not going to make out with that girl anywhere. I can tell.
2: Did the girl leave with the cop?
0: I don't know when she left, but she didn't stay, and she didn't ask me to go. So one of those two things happened.
3: It's your knight in shining Kevlar. But go with him.
0: But the door closes, and I go, whoa, that was scary. And a kid sitting at our little table that we had, it was probably like a patio table that, remember, it was just kind of awkwardly sitting in the corner that we only used to throw crap on.
1: Uh-huh.
0: He looks up at me and goes, I'm only a sophomore. And I go, I'm a sophomore too. And he goes, I'm in at Mount Pleasant High School. And I go, get out of here.
2: Oh,
0: he's
2: no.
0: Only 2 beers.
1: Yeah, get the hell out of here.
2: He's like 13.
0: Yes. Get out of here, man.
1: Jesus. Oh.
0: Good times. That was the same night that when we the next morning when we went downstairs, I had to go to work. And there was a smashed out hole, the height of a butt, the shape of a butt, in the drywall.
1: Yeah.
0: And I'm pretty sure one of our party goers, stay with me, put that in the wall with their butt.
1: Yeah.
3: Oh, okay.
1: Oh, yeah.
2: Yep. I mean, maybe.
1: That was good times. Yeah, we had a couple of good parties there.
0: We got our security deposit back in this place. Can you believe that?
1: That was
0: the only one I ever got back.
1: That was one of the most shocking things that has ever happened anywhere at any time.
0: It was.
1: That we got a security deposit back. One of our other parties that I remember, it was, again, where we were leaving. It was a similar scenario, and maybe where I'm crossing different parties. But I don't think I was dating anyone at the time. And I was leaving. It was just at the beginning of the party. And I was leaving to go to the other end of campus to pick up Maureen, who I had gone to high school with, and her roommate, who I had a crush on.
0: Mm-hmm.
1: And
0: Nikki.
1: And I had just... And I was leaving, and it was like the apartment was kind of like it was set up like a split level. Mm-hmm. So you'd go in the main door, and you'd either go up a half a flight or down a half a flight. So we were up a flight and a half, so to speak. So it would be like half a flight, half a flight, half a, and you'd go down. And I was going down one of the things, and I'm just kind of bounding down, and I round around the corner, and I literally ran into the chest of a cop.
0: Oh,
1: and
0: great.
1: I go,
0: Tackleberry's here.
1: Whoa, I go. Oh, I'm really sorry. And he goes, yeah, don't worry about it. And I know where he's going, and there's nothing I can do about it. I'm like, oh, please, God, no MIP, please. Like, and I knew Craig wasn't legal yet. I think I had just turned 21.
0: Yeah, you were barely legal is what we called you.
1: I was barely legal, yeah.
0: Hot.
1: But I'm like, oh, and again, they just told us to turn it down. Those cops were always so cool to us. But we were cool to them.
2: Well, felt bad for
0: that
2: you.
0: That said, there were stories. They weren't cool to everyone because there were so many MIPs on campus.
1: No, they weren't cool to everyone. But we were, the collection of us, we were always really good with
0: you
1: the
0: You got to be one of the real dregs of society, a real urchin to get an MIP, right, mate?
3: Mm-hmm.
1: Yeah. Real.
2: Does MIP stand for a minor in possession or something?
0: Yeah. Okay. I mean, I don't even know if it's a term anymore.
3: That's why I didn't go to random college parties, is because they put the fear of God in me. They were like, if you get a second one, you're going to prison. And I was
0: they
3: like,
0: did?
3: Well, they told me I would definitely go to jail, or it would be harder to get out of it, or whatever. It'd be on my permanent record.
2: Yeah, I was going to say, like, it's the adult equivalent of, it's going to be on your permanent record.
1: You're never going to get into college.
0: Boy, that permanent record stuff really sticks, doesn't it?
2: I need to find I want to see my permanent record.
0: It's not a thing.
2: I know, but I want to find it. See what's
3: if it
2: in
3: was
2: there.
3: A thing.
1: What if there was, like on this day, he was in the hallway for being a jerk. You know, or he was in a hallway because he didn't get his work done and he was easily distracted.
0: Every infraction, always.
1: That would be amazing.
0: Mm-hmm. I know, we're all dirty troublemakers. All right, Dumber Than the Show Trivia Revisited on the way next. 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
12: I'm News Channel 13's First Warning meteorologist Ethan Wilkinson. For the day today, a cool fall feel to the air with nearly wall-to-wall sunshine, breezy with highs only topping out in the upper 60s to near 70. Overnight tonight, a chilly night ahead with most in the low to mid-40s, though 30s expected for the Adirondacks and Glens Falls Lake George region. For the day on Tuesday, another great day, mostly sunny skies with highs in the upper 60s to lower 70s once again.
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13: Was I a mama's boy when my mommy brought me food at the airport?
14: Yes, 100%.
15: But you didn't ask for two.
13: I was also severely embarrassed for weeks.
16: Was it because you said, "Mommy, rub my belly while I eat so I don't have nightmares"?
17: Did you say that?
13: Uh-huh.
17: All my tummy aches when I eat too fast.
15: Mommy, suck your thumb. I don't want mine to smell weird.
16: Mommy, the airplane tray fell and hit my wee-wee.
15: Kids didn't make it better.
16: Just kidding. There's no
13: too
16: tray.
13: Far.
15: Is that why you call boo-boos bonus? Yeah.

0: be amazing. A lot of fun.
1: My wife told me my belly button was a little deeper than a lot, and I told her it was double knotted, and she believed it for years.
0: It's remarkable.
1: Amy joins us. Hi, Amy. When did you know you were dating an idiot? Hi.
2: Hi.
1: What do you got?
2: Well, my ex used to say everything was Italian. So Italian food, Italian dressing. Mm-hmm. And then when I went to correct him, he would say, I said, well, you know, it's Italian, right? Like the country, Italy. And he would say, no, no, it's not. And I know a thing or two about a thing or two.
1: That's what he, a person is dumb if they say, I know a thing or two about a thing or two. Right after saying the wrongest line ever, that had to be a good breakup.
3: You might know, you might know two things, but this ain't one of them.
1: Yeah.
4: Nothing bugs me more than when people say Italian.
5: Mm-hmm.
4: Oh, what do you want to have for dinner? You want to have Chinese food?
5: Italian?
4: You want to have Italian? Yeah, straight from Italy.
3: Yeah, I love Italy.
1: Text, I had to teach my boomer coworker how to do a mobile bank deposit for check. And then after I did, they came back the next day and they had $52 from their junk drawer and wanted to know if they could help me deposit that in the bank with their phone too.
4: I don't believe that someone is that dumb.
1: I do.
3: I do. I don't want to, but I do.
4: Take a picture of your money.
3: Like, can I do this too? Yeah.
1: Text. I found out my ex-boyfriend didn't know the difference between AM and PM when he bought tickets that departed at 12:05 AM and needed to be in town by 3 PM. In other words, he bought them to depart 9 hours after he was supposed to arrive. Because the flight that left at 12:05 PM would have gotten them there at 2.
3: Yeah. Yeah, that'll get you.
5: Traveling with people and seeing how people book things and act when they travel can definitely shine a light on some serious stupidity.
6: Mm-hmm.
1: That is very true.
5: Serious stupidity.
1: Let's see. My cousin's boyfriend at a family get-together was telling everyone it's impossible to live on a cruise ship after someone had mentioned, well, maybe I'll retire and live on a cruise ship. And this is really the first time the guy bubbled alive. And he's like, you can't live on a cruise ship. Why not? Everybody's looking at him like, why not?
4: Yeah.
1: How are you going to get your mail?
6: How are you?
1: That is the big concern.
3: Yeah, that's the...
1: How would you get your mail?
4: Yeah.
1: And they assured him that the internet and auto pay are allowed when you are on a boat.
4: Yeah. Yeah.
1: He relented and then said quietly, I just don't think it's a very good idea.
3: Yeah, well
4: that's fine. I mean,
3: it might not be a good idea.
4: Yeah, it may not be for everybody, but it is actually.
3: But it can be done.
4: It's possible.
3: It can be done. Yeah. It can be done.
4: People have done it before.
1: 1-800-947-3979. You can share your story when you knew you were dating an idiot or with an idiot. Either way is good. That's next. It is the Free Beer and Hotwick Show. 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
7: I'm News Channel 13's First Warning meteorologist Ethan Wilkinson. For the day today, a cool fall feel to the air with nearly wall-to-wall sunshine, breezy with highs only topping out in the upper 60s to near 70. Overnight tonight, a chilly night ahead with most in the low to mid 40s, though 30s expected for the Adirondacks and Glens Falls Lake George region. For the day on Tuesday, another great day, mostly sunny skies with highs in the upper 60s to lower 70s once again.
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9: Are you opening a bag of chicken?
10: Yes.
9: Okay. You got preserved nuggets over there? What's that?
10: They're not preserved.
9: My God, there's like 30 in that bag.
10: Wow, that's a lot of chicken.
9: Are you starving?
10: Well, I'm going to eat some now and then take the rest on the road with us.
9: This is your airplane treat?
10: Yeah.
11: A little travel chicken.
10: Yeah.
9: Got an airplane bag of chicken.
10: Yeah. Is it Chick-fil-A nuggets?
11: Is it sugar chicken?
10: No. I don't eat sugar chicken in real life. This is southern chicken.
9: I thought maybe it was like pretzels or, you know, something you'd normally find put in a sandwich bag. But then it just looked like a bag of tiny labradoodles, and I was confused.

0: 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Dumber Than the Show Trivia later on this hour. Before that, the Free Beer and Hot Wings report. The T-Rex is back on the menu, we'll explain. And a beach brawl, a guy who decided to be crazy at the wrong person. He probably thought this guy was a sleeper and he was going to win this fight. I don't even know if he's thinking that far. But he chose like the worst possible guy to pick a random fight with on a beach in San Francisco. I'm Free Beer, one of the hosts. And this weekend, I mentioned a little bit ago, we did our first college football game of the year. This battle for the Cy-Hawk Trophy. See, what do they do with the records? This is an old rivalry.
1: Oh, well, let's see. You could either keep them or you could throw out the record
0: books. They were thrown away completely. I worked the game with Tiki Barber.
1: What is the trophy?
0: The Cy-Hawk Trophy.
1: The Cy-Hawk
0: And the Iowa
1: trophy.
0: Hawkeyes won for the first time in a couple of years. And then it's giant. And they dropped it on the field. But it was fine.
2: Oh, okay. No.
0: It was fine. So I worked with Tiki Barber. For those who don't know, he has an identical twin brother, Rondé. They both played in the National Football League. And both really, really good careers. Okay? And they look... like, I haven't seen them together recently, but they're identical, right?
2: Yeah, they are, I mean, definitely
0: and
2: identical.
0: And so, in all the games I work with Tiki, he's super easygoing. When people ask for photos, he usually accommodates them. I've never seen it. He doesn't... it's not like one of those things where when we walk away, he's like, ugh, God, I hate that. Just... he's fine. Mm-hmm. But I've always wanted to do this, and so we were tired after the game. It was late, and we were on the top of a parking structure. And one of the things that happens at college football when you're on the top of a parking structure is they're always, if they're close enough to the stadium, you can't get out because all the fans walk in front and no one can leave.
2: Sure. Yeah.
0: So we wanted to get there and get out as fast as possible. That mission, not accomplished. But I said, hey, if anybody asks for a photo on the way back, follow my lead, if you don't mind. I go, I want to have some fun. He goes, okay. So me and him and Doug are walking back to the car. And we walk through this tailgatey section between the stadium and the parking ramp.
2: Yeah.
0: We get about 8 feet by, and a guy goes, oh, my God. Hey, can we get a picture? And I turn around and I go, of me? And he goes, no, of him. And I go, oh, that's what I figured. I go, you can do it. In fact, he'll take an individual selfie with anyone in your group if you can tell us which barber this is. And Tiki turns around and he smiles. And I go, don't say anything. And so they go, Tiki. And I went, nope, Rondé, have a good night. And he goes, so you were going to say they were wrong no matter what. And I go, yeah. He goes, this is
1: brilliant.
0: Great. So I think I have permission to do that the rest of the season.
1: Now, what if they had said Ron Tiki? Because you told us famously a couple of years ago, you guys were walking across the campus and somebody pointed at him and said, hey, Ron Tiki.
0: Yeah. He's like, no.
1: So he... has been Ron Tiki to me since you told that story.
0: We tried to get him to say they have a third twin named Ron Tiki, but he is not down for that.
2: Rondé Tiki and Ron Tiki.
0: Yes.
2: Yeah.
1: And then Tiki Ron.
0: Yes,
1: he's the
0: obviously,
1: fourth.
0: Yeah. So many Tikis, so little time.
1: Good morning, I'm Steve. I went to war this weekend.
0: You did?
1: Yeah.
2: Oh, wow.
1: Yeah.
2: Tell us about your deployment.
1: Yeah, it was crazy. Now, so I think it was Saturday, the... couple of the neighbor kids knocked on the door, so our kids were outside playing with them. So there's a group of four of them playing in their front yard, backyard, wearing Halloween costumes for some reason, but who knows, that's what they were doing. And so I'm sitting in the house and all the windows are open because it was a beautiful day, and you just hear the sounds of kids playing, yelling and screaming and laughing and everything. But that all ended when screams of deathly murder cut through the laughter. All of a sudden,
0: boy, it's such a different tone.
1: Like two kids individually were screaming, and then they just... so I look out the window and they're both walking up to the house and they're bawling their eyes out. One of our kids, one of the neighbor kids. I was like, uh-oh, something's going on. So Annette was sitting out back with them. She was the first on the scene. I came out the door. I was like, what's going on? They're like, we got stung. We got stung.
0: Oh, no.
1: So the neighbor girl, she's like, I got stung in my eye. And that already made me like...
3: oh, no.
0: Did you throw up on her?
1: Like gag a little bit. And I was like, oh God. So I said to Annette, I was like, you take her. I'll get him. And so it turned out that I guess we have like some ground bees or wasps or
2: something. Oh yeah, ground bees are the best. Yeah. The yellow jackets that live in the ground,
1: dude. So
0: apparently, like, by the way, it's a big year for them here. That's what I just read. Yeah,
1: really. Okay.
2: Yeah,
1: so
2: I usually have them. I haven't found any yet this year, but yeah, they're
1: so Annette the worst. She took the girl who lives across the street. She took her back over there. She didn't get stung in the eye, but it was like as close to the eye as you can get, basically right on the side of the nose, right up in that corner. And Nicky got stung in his hand. So he's losing his mind, freaking out. Bring him in the house. We finally got him to settle down a bit. And but yeah, then I was like, we got any wasp or bee killer? Couldn't find any. I thought we had had a can, but we didn't. So I went out to the store. I bought like four cans of it. And I came back. I was like, where are we?
0: Shoot it like 25 feet.
1: It says on the can in big letters, sprays up to 22 feet.
0: Yeah, we're going to test every one of those feet right now.
2: Yeah, so I
1: went out in the yard and I had a can in each hand. And I was like, I knew approximately where they were. I got 50 feet away and you could already hear the buzzing, like the swarming.
2: No. Yeah, now they're mad.
1: Yeah, they were pissed off.
2: These giant monsters have attacked them. Yeah.
1: So there were a couple of toys that they were playing with when the bees had, like, it looks like they sat down directly next to the hive.
2: Yeah, I'm sure.
1: And so I was like, all right. And I just kind of gave it a test spray. I was like, oh boy, 22 feet accurate.
2: Yeah, those things work.
1: So I'm spraying it. And within a couple of seconds, I'm like, they're buzzing past me. And I'm bobbing and weaving and running and hiding behind a tree and reaching out and shooting and everything. And that's laughing at me because I look like an idiot. But eventually they calmed down enough where I could get really close. And I'm like, all right, where is it? And then sure enough, I see this little hole in the ground. And I walked up to that thing and I aimed that can in there. I emptied a can and a half directly down into the hole.
2: Wow, that'll
0: emptied the
2: it.
0: Chamber on him.
1: We have not seen a bee since then. I think that I won the war.
0: Mm-hmm.
1: Yeah.
0: Feels good, doesn't it?
1: It felt great. Felt really good.
2: Yeah, that's awesome, man.
1: Yeah.
2: You were a hero.
1: I know. So you're welcome.
2: Mm-hmm.
1: You're welcome.
2: Mm-hmm.
3: Good morning. I'm Kelly. And I have been off on a little bit of an adventure the last few weeks. I went to Europe with a couple of girlfriends. And you know, when you go on a week long trip, or for this one, it was 2 weeks. And by the end of it, you're just like ready. So you're ready to be home, kind of. But you just look like you've been traveling for 2 weeks. Like everything in your suitcase is starting to smell like travel.
4: Mm-hmm. Mm-hmm.
3: You probably need to do a lot of laundry and you're just tired.
2: Well, I'll take your word for it.
3: Yeah. Bro, let me tell you something.
2: My longest vacation is 5 days, maybe max.
0: Right.
3: Anytime we do a show vacation, I stretch it like I leave the day we leave the studio and then I usually come back.
0: Like a week after us?
3: Well.
0: Are we talking about stretching? Is that what we're doing?
3: Okay.
0: Yeah.
3: And I completely lost my train of thought now. Anyway,
2: you're ready to get back. You're ready.
3: Yeah.
2: To get back.
3: I was ready
2: to
3: get back.
2: Out.
3: But the very first night, my friends and I had planned this trip where we were going to do 3 days in Budapest, 3 days in Vienna, 3 days in Prague.
2: Yeah.
3: Night one in Budapest is so much fun. I ripped my skort. That was going to be at least four of my outfits and my shirt. That was also going to be like four of my outfits because I do that thing where you pack like a TikTok or a Tic Tac board or whatever, mm-hmm. Tic Tac toe board. So you have like nine outfits or whatever.
0: Sure, so you
3: with
0: can repurpose.
3: Pieces of clothing. Yeah, exactly. Out the door. Just gone. Night one. And so by the very last day that I'm with my friends, I was like, guys, I am struggling. And I had a couple more days. I was going to work remotely for the show. And I was like, I'm just going to stay and extend this time in Prague that I have, which was beautiful. But like, I look like garbage. Like, this is bad. And I'm struggling anyway. So they're laughing at me. We're walking around this like palace, this beautiful place in Prague. And I sit down and I go, hey, Leslie, my best friend I've known since I was 17. So we take a picture of me sitting here. I want to send it to my parents. And she said, yeah, absolutely. She takes it on her phone. She does this face and I go, how is it? And she goes, it's not your best. And I was like, damn, girl. And
0: ouch.
3: I look at it and it is not my best.
0: Oh, okay.
3: I look like I look a little homeless actually in this picture. My gray shirt is so stained from like all the things I've spilt on it in three different countries. I look sad, even though
0: you're
3: happy.
0: You're an international slob.
3: Just a disaster. And then she was like, this one's a little better. And as she says it, her tone kind of drops off. It's not better. And then we dive into all these pictures that we'd taken that day and how awful all of us look.
4: Oh,
3: and
4: no.
3: We're like, you know what would make these pictures better? if we weren't in them. So we went back to all the same places and took pictures of just the scenery. So by the time I was leaving Prague, my mom and dad, who follow me on social media, they're like, we haven't really seen much of you in the last few days. I was like, yeah.
1: That's by design.
3: You don't want to see me. I think you might be worried.
0: Turns out I'm a 3 in Europe.
3: Yeah. I'm a Michigan 7, a Europe 3.
4: Oh, no.
3: It was so damn funny. The way she said it, I've every time I've texted her now, because she's like, how you doing? I was like, honestly, not that great. But she knows exactly what the tone is. That picture, the moment I saw it, I was like, well, she ain't lying. That's why she's a best friend. Oh, my God. It was so funny. I would show them to you guys, but I deleted them, and I told her, don't you dare put them in the shared photo.
0: It must have been something.
2: Yeah.
3: I looked awful.
0: Yeah. But normally, you're like, look how bad. Right?
3: Yeah.
0: We've seen that before. Like, we've all done that. Like, this didn't turn out for me. Yeah.
1: All of your pictures from your trip just look like stock Getty images.
3: Yeah.
1: No people in them at all.
2: Yeah.
3: Yeah, the one picture I posted from Prague where I think you can actually see me, I put it in black and white because my skin tone looked like gangrene.
4: Oh, no. Like,
2: girl after war.
3: Yes. Yeah.
0: It's very Eastern European.
3: People were like, you should frame Slovakia. This photo. I was like, yeah.
0: You know the communist suppressed color.
3: Yeah. Like for real.
1: The idea that it's just called girl after war.
0: Which war? War on body.
1: Yeah. All of them.
0: The great grape war.
2: Mm-hmm. Yeah, a true Buddha pest. Good morning, I'm Hot Wings with a hot take.
0: Oh, hot, hot, hot, hot, hot, hot, hot, hot, hot, hot.
2: So, if you are a politician, going on a college football pregame is the best way to find out how you're polling.
1: Who are you talking about?
0: Holy moly. I got it. So he's referring to Ted Cruz getting a 9.5 minute segment on College Game Day. It'd been one thing if they interviewed, and I don't know. I don't have an opinion on this college football bill. I don't know.
1: What is the bill?
0: The NCAA and all the conferences have screwed up college sports so long. They want Congress to give them the sort of exemptions, an antitrust exemption, essentially, that baseball, the NFL, and everything else is. But they want Congress to clean everything up because they've lost control of everything.
2: Sure. Okay.
0: So that's how it feels to me, but I haven't read it. I'm not going to. I don't have a real opinion. I'm not trying to tell you what to think. You probably don't care. But anyway, Ted Cruz goes on, and they're talking. He's a sponsor of the bill, and they're trying to talk about the real merits. And they didn't do it as a pre-recorded, like in a quiet setting, and then run a video piece. They had him come onto the set where, like, minutes earlier, a guy kicked a 33-yard field goal barefoot to win $1 million.
3: Right.
0: And they're eating, like, barbecue, and Home Depot's throwing footballs into buckets.
1: Yeah.
0: And then Ted sits down, and, you know, he's a little polarizing anyway. But I got to give him credit for something, and I don't like to give Ted Cruz much credit. His level of concentration to be able to still get through his talking points while being called everything in the book getting booed was amazing.
2: Yeah, I mean, you've got 10,000 people chanting Ted Cruz sucks behind his head.
1: Right. Well, I mean, he's got at least a decade of just being able to block that out.
0: Still amazing.
2: Yeah. It is remarkable.
0: It was impressive.
2: But and I don't know much about the bill. I might think it's great or stupid. I have no idea. I don't really care that much. I just turn on and watch a football game. Like, I'll let everybody else worry about the nuts and bolts of it. But I was shocked that they had any politician talking about anything on College Game Day. I go,
1: what a misstep.
0: They were criticized for offering no counterpoints, considering a lot of people think ESPN would be and their parent company, Disney, because they're such a power broker in college football and college basketball and college athletics that, you know, maybe they didn't offer as diverse of an opinion as you normally would get.
1: Yeah.
0: But, you know, I don't care about that.
2: No, I don't care about any of that. It's just like, oh, boy. Well, they're going to let you know.
0: Mm-hmm.
2: And they did.
0: He could have been talking about $5,000 free for everybody. And they weren't. They just, like, the crowd decided, oh, politician, we're not listening.
2: No.
1: Yeah.
2: They just want fun things happening before the game. Yeah, everybody wants to talk about a serious bill issue.
0: Yeah. Hey, let's talk about the one thing we all put up with during the week so we can get to college football is all these blowhards talking about all the business side of it.
2: I'm like, no, what are you all doing?
0: Free Beer and Hot Wings report, you can get a T-Rex on the menu again briefly in one state. A beach brawl goes bad, and is it awkward when a 63-year-old man tells a young woman she's a sex symbol? Let's decide together. That's on the way. It is the Free Beer and Hot Wings Show.
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0: Maitland, you have tattoos, right?
4: Yeah, it's a penny. Okay. My grandpa had a joke that he would always do with pennies. And so I got a little penny, and instead of In God We Trust, I put our last name on it. And so,
0: that is very sweet.
4: Yeah, mm-hmm. I'll show it to you.
2: Yeah, that's nice.
0: I don't want to see it.
2: It's on my lower back.
0: Yeah. Alex, what? Yeah. Oh, God.
4: This one's for you, Gramps.
0: I wanted it somewhere where people would see it.
4: It's a Gramp stamp.
2: Yeah. A Gramp stamp. Solid. That's good.
0: I'm so jealous that you got
2: stamp.
0: The dad joke before the dads.
2: Yeah. God. That is damn great. It.
0: You may not know it, but your car can be a spy. Here's a true story proving just that. A guy's car insurance jumped over 20%. Now, he hadn't had accidents. He hadn't gotten tickets. So he's like, what is going on here? He started digging to find out who reported him. It was his own car. Every hard break, every fast merge, every late night taco run. 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General Motors just agreed to pay $12.75 million to the state of California over this exact thing, Hot Wings.
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0: 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Sports. 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
2: The T-Rex sandwich?
1: No. Mm-hmm.
2: I do not.
0: Apparently it was on the menu briefly, one of those secret menu items.
1: Oh, okay.
0: But it's back. At least at one Oklahoma Wendy's, apparently.
1: Wait, so it's on a secret menu, but it's on a real menu, too?
0: It's confusing to me as well. Yeah. I don't really understand that, Steve. But, yeah, apparently you can order it again at Wendy's. And it says in Oklahoma, but I kind of feel like it's just this one.
1: Okay.
0: Here they are talking about it.
19: Inside my local Wendy's, and I heard about this T-Rex burger. 9 patties, 9 slices of cheese. It looked great. I had to come down here and give this a try. So I can't wait to dig in. Let's get started. 3, 2, 1, go. 6 minutes, 26 seconds.
1: Wow.
0: Wow.
1: So it's a 9 patty burger?
0: With 9 cheeses, yeah.
1: Is that it? Any other, like lettuce, tomato?
0: I'm not sure. I mean, probably lettuce and tomato, like a normal burger.
1: God, that's got to be expensive.
0: Yeah, I would think, considering like a single is $11 if it comes with fries and a drink.
2: Yeah, what is the point of that? I mean, let's be honest. Like,
0: no one needs 9.
2: The dumb novelty of it? Because I don't want to spend, like, fast food is too expensive for me to be buying it on a novelty whim.
0: Like,
2: you know what I mean?
0: Bits.
2: Like,
1: yeah.
2: Like when a, you know, when a regular value meal is $11 now, the last thing I'm going to do is get added patties for fun. Like, that's nonsense.
0: So that I feel crappy after I eat them.
2: Yeah,
0: because that's
2: exactly.
0: I mean, a Wendy's burger is great, but
2: oh, I love it.
0: I don't want 9 of anything.
2: I don't either.
1: Yeah, me either. That sounds terrible.
2: Well, I don't want 9.
1: I would definitely try it. I mean,
2: well, I mean, it would be funny to see, but
0: so a TV station was out getting ready to do a different story at a beach in San Francisco. And it turns out that a fight broke out while the reporter was there. And he ended up turning the camera and getting nearly the beginning of it on camera and then everything that happened after that. And you'll hear, this is a guy named James Hidalgo. Now, when the fight starts, one guy in the fight is shaved bald. And when his shirt gets pulled up, he appears to be in really good shape. And James Hidalgo looks like a guy in his 40s walking his dog on the beach. Not even like wearing beach clothes, but not like gonna go in the water beach clothes. More like just I'm walking the dog and it's a perfect weather. Yeah. Turns out that Crazy Man picked a fight with the wrong, like, sleeper looking guy. Because this guy's a former Marine who is a current martial arts and self-defense instructor.
1: Oh, no, that's not good.
0: Here he is.
20: He said, are you calling me a dog? Because I had a dog, I guess. And I said, I don't know what you're talking about. And then he came in and tried to punch me. So then I pinned him down to the ground until the cops got here. I was in the United States Marine Corps, so I always know that there's protocols to all this. And you just have to let the professionals deal with what they deal. Imagine a nanny with their kid here. Like, what is she going to do? He's a built guy, and then he knew that he could just probably intimidate 90% of the people today. He just ran into the wrong person.
1: So that's it? He just picked a guy that, you're smaller than me, I'm going to make fun of you?
0: I guess, and he said, the guy picked a fight. He maybe just wanted to get, those callers that like to fight, and he liked to fight.
1: Yeah. Maybe it gets wood.
0: When he referred to, I know there are processes, they were talking about, the reporter had said, now you got handcuffed. And he goes, yeah, I got handcuffed when the police arrived. They handcuffed both of them, even though he was winning, like, it was a good 4 or 5 minutes of him having the guy in like an arm bar and mounted on top of his back across the shoulders with his legs holding the other arm. And then the guy's face was basically pressed in the sand. Like he could turn his head from side to side or raise it up, but he wasn't getting up. Okay. And the guy's still yelling the whole time at the guy on top of him. And so then the police put them both in handcuffs.
1: What's he yelling? Yeah. I mean, at that point,
0: you're done,
1: dude.
0: Yeah.
1: You got beat.
0: So Colin Cowherd, longtime sports talk host, formerly ESPN, now Fox News, TV host.
1: Fox News?
0: Fox Sports.
1: Okay, I was going to say. I missed that.
0: Haven't seen him on Fox News before. He was doing his, he has a podcast company as well. He's doing his podcast with Indiana Fever star Sophie Cunningham, who was first known in the WNBA as Caitlin Clark's enforcer, but her Instagram following has exploded.
2: Yeah.
1: She's the one who pointed the finger.
0: Yes.
2: Yeah.
0: She's,
1: I love that.
0: She's very viral. This feels awkward, and both parties knew it.
21: When you are kind of viewed a little bit, and I don't know any other term, a little bit as the league's...
22: Just say it. I don't care.
21: Sex symbol. Is that fair?
22: Hey, that is way better. I thought you were going to go somewhere completely different with this, so I'll take it.
21: You lean into it a little bit. You're tough. You'll fight anybody. You'll taunt anybody. But you'll make sure coming into the arena, I look good, and I want you to know I look good. And I don't know if that's semi-offensive, but how do you view that?
22: It's not for me. The reason why I really lean into that is, first of all, I have always been super girly. Since a little girl, I've always loved to dress up. I love dresses. I love high heels. I love all of that. You can be girly and you can go out and kick someone's ass. Like, I love that combination. And you can go and dress a little more masculine and go out there and still kick ass. Like, there's not one way to do it right. And so I feel like that I am just showing that you can have both. Now that we have so many eyes on everything that we do, why would I not, maximize my opportunity? Because if people are seeing how I dress, well, guess what? That's business. I have a very kind of business mindset at times.
0: You're smart.
22: But at the end of the day, I also just like to be a girl and I like to dress up and I like to look a certain way.
0: What do you think of the question?
2: I don't know. I think it's fine. I don't think it's a fair question.
0: I don't think it was bad. And he knows, they've been talking for a minute before that. Yeah. But it just sounds awkward. Him saying, I don't know another term. Sex symbol.
1: Sex symbol.
2: Yeah. It is. I mean, it is a hard way to say it. But I mean, there are
0: particularly a 63-year-old to a 26-year-old.
2: She's 30. Yeah, she's 30.
0: Okay.
2: But obviously fashion has become a pretty big deal. And it is clear that she's trying to dress. Like appealing.
0: Yeah.
2: But there are guys that come in now with football too. Like some of them dress like clowns,
0: they're very into fashion.
2: Look damn good.
4: Yeah.
2: You go, jeez.
4: Okay. But the next time I see an NFL player walking into the game with like a blazer with no shirt on underneath or something, I'm going to be like, oh, sex symbol.
0: Right?
4: Like, that's weird.
2: But I bet if they went on Call Her Daddy or something, they'd be like, well, clearly you're embracing the fact that you're hot as hell.
4: Yeah.
2: Or whatever.
4: It's weird wording, but I appreciate it.
0: But Colin Cowherd is never going to say, Cam Newton.
4: Right.
0: Obviously, you think you're a sex symbol.
4: But it's I appreciate her answer. I liked the way that she went around it and was like, listen, I'm not trying to be sexy, or I didn't ask to be a sex symbol, but I'm being me and I like to dress up, and if people like it, that's great.
2: Yeah, you know.
0: All right. This was my favorite video that I saw this weekend. And I know somebody else put it in too. In Canada, there's an old man shuffling across the street, and people start calling out to him. And he gives that old, and like, he's shuffling. He's holding something in one hand, like a drink or whatever. And he gives that old man look of,
3: I'm just walking.
0: A little shopping bag, got a little newsy hat on. He's wearing a coat because it's only 78 degrees. And the reason they're shouting out is because there is a black bear right behind him.
2: Like right next to him.
3: Like feet away.
2: Like closer than a dog would be if it was on a leash.
0: Uh-huh. And he is unflummoxed.
5: Oh. Come here. Right behind you.
8: Come here.
5: Hey.
8: Oh my God.
0: He points to the woods like, yeah, there's trees behind me.
2: Yeah, I mean, and this black bear is just like, he stops, the bear stops. Because it knows he's got food in that bag.
0: Yeah.
2: And if not that,
0: he's got food in his skin.
2: Right.
3: Like, it wouldn't surprise me if that black bear was this man's pet.
0: Right?
3: Mm-hmm. Like, it looks like that's how it's paying attention to him.
2: Yeah.
0: Turns and sees the bear and kicks it into high gear. You know. 8 steps an hour. But he didn't care.
2: No.
0: When he saw the bear, I get the impression the guy was like, mind your business, you whippersnappers.
3: Yeah. I'm walking here.
0: Yeah, I know how to walk.
2: That guy has a 1-foot stride. It's amazing.
0: And he raced away from that black bear.
4: He did.
2: Uh-huh.
0: That black bear knew that if he got involved, it was going to be a lecture, get yelled at.
4: Or if he was like, I know, I've got his Adderall right here.
0: On the way, Dumber Than the Show trivia. 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Mm-hmm. 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

0: and my friends did this when he was in town, is everybody dresses like Pitbull, and they do different versions of Pitbull. And so they, we had some girls who didn't dress up, some girls who did. So they posted, like, there's two different types of friends in the friend group. But one of our friends is pregnant, and another one's very artistic, so they... they painted a globe on her belly so she could be Mr. Worldwide.
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0: It was so damn funny.
2: All right, I've seen all the videos of people in the bald caps.
3: Yeah.
2: Like, I'm sure the first time that happened at one of his concerts, he looked out and was like, what the hell is happening? Yeah.
4: That's what you're taking from this.
5: I did not realize that was a thing until just recently.
2: Yeah.
0: Oh, like, my God, it's so funny.
2: You mentioned, like, the two different girls at a Pitbull concert. He said, and now he says, he's like, all my baldies and all my baddies.
0: Yes.
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0: We are in the middle of Name That Tune. Do we have a scoreboard update?
16: Yeah, I have 3 hot wings, 2, mate 1. Steve could have had one, but he gave it to mate out of kindness and failure. Yeah,
5: she seemed like she needed it, though.
0: Yeah.
21: Yeah.
0: You'll be able to come back. I've got a few more tunes left for you, and we are on Tune and Clue number 7. Even though this song has nothing to do with Boston, it is played at Red Sox home games in Fenway Park. Free beer.
16: Sweet Caroline, Neil Diamond.
0: That's right. And they play it before the Red Sox bat in the 8th inning.
16: All I could think of was the title of the song, or for the title was, bam, bam, bam.

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It is Monday morning. My name is BJ, and I told you I have concert announcements both today and tomorrow. So here is your Monday concert announcement. Are you ready for this? We need a little bit of a, let's do a drum roll here. Can you drum roll? All right, and hit the microphone at the end there just for emphasis. Here we go. Britt Floyd, 50th anniversary of Animals, will be at Proctor's in Schenectady on March 7th. The tickets will go on sale

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I'm BJ. I'd love to guarantee that you guys are going to each win some money, but I can't do that. 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The Highway to 25K will officially arrive Thursday morning. 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

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Who remembers the movie Biodome with Pauly Shore and Stephen Baldwin? Remember when they said that they loved the song Iron Man and then they started singing it, but they weren't singing Iron Man. They were singing Spider-Man. They were going Iron Man does whatever an iron can. Yeah, those are the kind of things that live in my

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Early lunch at 11 o'clock is on the way next. But it wouldn't be Monday if we weren't ruffling a few feathers, right? Where do you think the real upstate New York begins is a question that is asked all the time, far too often. And I think the problem is not with where upstate New York begins. It's that it's too broad and it encompasses too many regions. And those regions are very passionate about being part of those regions. I've got a whole article on it at Q1057.com. But almost every region besides New York City Metro and Long Island is essentially part of upstate New York, according to the internet, which is, it's wild to me. So you can get my full thoughts on it. But when I think upstate New York, I have to say definitively, my opinion is that it is Poughkeepsie and above. Poughkeepsie and above, and then I think it stops when you get towards Utica.

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6: I'm News Channel 13's First Warning meteorologist Ethan Wilkinson. For the remainder of our Monday, nearly wall-to-wall sunshine through the remainder of the afternoon. Breezy with highs only topping out in the upper 60s to near 70. Overnight tonight, a chilly night ahead with most in the low to mid-40s, though 30s expected for the Adirondacks and Glens Falls Lake George region. For the day on Tuesday, another great day, mostly sunny skies with highs in the upper 60s to lower 70s once again.
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It's your early lunch at 11 o'clock. I'm BJ. That means that requests are allowed right now. I can play what you want within reason. You just got to call me and let me know what you want to hear. 476-1057 right now, or you can send me a message on the Q105.7 and 103.5 app.

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0: 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How's it going?
1: Good. How are you today?
0: I'm doing pretty well, man. What can I do for you?
1: I was looking to hear maybe a little Cinderella.
0: Ooh, I think that's a pretty good choice. What's your name?
1: I'm Josh.
0: All right, Josh, let's do it. And if anybody else wants to get a request on, call me right now, 476-1057.

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Got a app request from Luke in Averill Park, wants to hear Black by Pearl Jam. Luke, you doing okay, bud? I just want to know, that song, it's a bit heavy at times, so I'm just making sure, but here you go.

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We had that concert announcement for you earlier today. Britt Floyd going to be back in the Capital Region March 7th at Proctor's in Schenectady. Details on that show can be found right now at Q1057.com.

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0: Some Aqualung by Jethro Tull. You know what? Not a bad idea. Let's do that. What's your name?
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0: 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Your early lunch at 11 o'clock wrapped up. A little Motley Crue for you. Nickelback before that. I'm BJ, and I've got some exciting news for you, Capital Region. If you've been missing it, it's on its way back. Johnny Rockets is officially returning to Crossgates Mall. They made that announcement earlier today. We've got more info as to when you can expect Johnny Rockets back at Crossgates right now over at Q1057.com. But I am very excited for this. I love that restaurant. I can't wait to go to it once again.
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21: I'm News Channel 13's First Warning meteorologist Ethan Wilkinson. For the remainder of our Monday, nearly wall-to-wall sunshine through the remainder of the afternoon. Breezy with highs only topping out in the upper 60s to near 70. Overnight tonight, a chilly night ahead with most in the low to mid 40s, though 30s expected for the Adirondacks and Glens Falls Lake George region. For the day on Tuesday, another great day, mostly sunny skies with highs in the upper 60s to lower 70s once again.
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Good afternoon. I'm BJ. It was a very good day for New York football yesterday. The Giants end up winning at night against the Cowboys. The Jets win as well. We don't get to say that very often. And the Bills win, too. That was an exciting game. So congratulations, New York football fans. Your teams did well yesterday.

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I don't know if you guys have ever had the chance to visit an IKEA store. 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
2: 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I'm BJ. 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

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And in three songs, I will get you informed as to what you need to know in about 60 seconds with that Music Minute. That's on the way.

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0: Nothing made me happier this summer than seeing Ritchie Blackmore get back on stage with Deep Purple to play Smoke on the Water. What an incredible moment, not only for rock and roll fans, but for the band itself. Years of animosity, disagreements, all put to bed, and that is fantastic. Ian Gillan is talking all about it in a new interview. He said that moment, Ritchie reaching out to him, it all brought a smile to his face. You can have a smile on your face, too, by reading that interaction right now over at Q1057.com. And if you missed it, we had a concert announcement for you earlier today. Britt Floyd returns to the Capital Region. They'll be at Proctor's in Schenectady on March 7th. The tickets go on sale this Friday. And if that's not enough for you, another concert announcement on the way for you tomorrow morning at 10 a.m. with yours truly. I'm BJ. That's your Music Minute on Q1057 and 103.5.
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Good afternoon, all. I'm BJ. If you missed today's concert announcement, don't worry, because I've got another one coming up for you tomorrow morning at 10 a.m. right here on Q1057 and 103.5. Right now, we'll continue with 57 minutes of nonstop classic rock.

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A little GNR as we go through 57 minutes of nonstop classic rock. 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They're going to be there on September 30th. 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

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I'm BJ. I don't know if you guys have looked at the price of gas lately, but it's climbing. It seems to be 10 cents more this morning, at least at some of the spots that I've been through, than it was last week. A little extra cash could probably help you out right now. 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

0: died and you stood there. I died and you watched. 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
1: 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How many tornadoes have we seen so far in 2026 here in New York State? I will give you the answer to that. And it's crazy because there was 8 confirmed in just one day. That's coming up in 3 songs.

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0: 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Some Cream as we wrap up 57 minutes of nonstop classic rock for you this hour. I'm BJ. Tornadoes are something that I never really thought were like a real threat here in New York, but we do get them, and there have been some pretty devastating ones if you look back in history, including Mechanicville. Then there was the one most recently in Rome, and then this year we had the two that touched down. I believe it was in Wilton as well. Those ones, thankfully, not a lot of damage, no injuries or anything with that. But how many have we had so far in 2026? 23 is the number. 8 of those were confirmed in one single day. The reason for that was because of some severe weather, humidity, really warm temperatures, and everything just converging and creating that, not to say it, but perfect storm for tornadoes. And they all formed like that. Western New York, it's been brutal for them out there. You can find out more about this wicked tornado season we've had in New York right now over at Q1057.com.
1: 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And you could win it all. The highway to 25K is coming. 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

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And very soon, we'll throw in a little cash. 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

0: Q105, 7 and 1035, the Capital Region's classic rock station. Good afternoon. My name is Caroli. Earlier today, I was listening to BJ, and he made an announcement that Britt Floyd will return to the Capital Region in March, and they'll do a show at Proctor's Theater in Schenectady. That's pretty exciting. They're going to be celebrating the Pink Floyd album, Animals, 50th anniversary. Came out in, I think, January of 1977. So we've got tickets to that show, an opportunity to win them before you can buy them, coming up at 3.
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6: Britt Floyd is coming to Proctor's Theater in Schenectady March 2027, and part of the show will be a celebration of the 50th anniversary of the Pink Floyd album, Animals. 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

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Got Tube Snake Boogie right there. We got Cats and Rats still to get to. And then the chance to see Britt Floyd celebrate the 50th anniversary of the Pink Floyd album, Animals. Got those tickets coming up in two songs.

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Now, let's give you an opportunity to hear the Pink Floyd album, Animals, in its entirety, along with some other classics. When Britt Floyd returns to the Capitol Theater, they got a show at Proctor's Theater in Schenectady in March. You could win the tickets right now if you call number 10, 518-476-1057.

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0: 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Who are you?
1: My name is Vicky.
0: Vicky, how's your day so far?
1: Oh, it's been going pretty good. How's yours?
0: Not bad. What do you do for a living?
1: I actually sell cars.
0: You enjoy that?
1: I do. It's fun. I meet a lot of different people.
0: I bet. Yeah, I would think that would be a fun part of it. It's nice talking to you, but I want to give you something. How about a couple of tickets to see Britt Floyd at Proctor's Theater in Schenectady on March 7th, 2027?
1: I would love that.
0: You got it. Congratulations. It's a bit of a wait, but now you got them in your back pocket. You know you're good to go.
1: Yeah, I love Proctor's, so that's awesome.

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Hey, make sure you're listening to Free Beer and Hot Wings Thursday morning at 8 o'clock. 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

0: 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Well, good afternoon. It's Caroli. Pretty good day for New York football teams. The Giants, the Jets, the Buffalo Bills, all winners. That doesn't happen every Sunday or every weekend. So pretty exciting stuff. Now, the Buffalo Bills move on to their very first home game of the regular season. It's happening Thursday night when they take on the Lions. Now, if you're going to that game or you have any plans to go to any Buffalo Bills home games this coming season, we've got your official guide. 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

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Now they just seem to go up. We're going to help you out in a big way. 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

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Hey, it's Caroli. I was lucky to get gas at Sam's Club in Latham yesterday for $4.04 a gallon. It's not good when $4.04 is a good price, right? 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

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And for a moment, I want you to think about the days you go to Crossgates Mall, you get a little hungry, you grab a burger at Johnny Rockets. Well, you might be able to do that again one day. I'll tell you about it in three songs.

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3: I'm News Channel 13's First Warning Meteorologist, Ethan Wilkinson. Overnight tonight, a chilly night ahead with most in the low to mid-40s, though a few 30s expected for the Adirondacks and Glens Falls Lake George region. For the day on Tuesday, another great day, mostly sunny skies with highs in the upper 60s to lower 70s once again. And for Wednesday, temperatures back up near normal with mixed sun and clouds, maybe a stray shower or two, and highs in the mid to upper 70s.
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And we've got some more Britt Floyd tickets for you. As a matter of fact, every afternoon this week, I'll give you a chance to win with our 3 o'clock block.

Q105.7 and 103.5, the Capital Region's classic rock station. Well, one of the big and most surprising tour of 2025 was the reunion of Oasis. And they played a bunch of shows, MetLife Stadium, all over the place. Looks like they're doing it again in 2027. More on that in just three songs.

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0: 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Hey, it's Caroli. One of my favorite concerts of 2025 was the opportunity I had to go with my son to see Oasis at MetLife Stadium. It was a beautiful day. I was happy spending time with my son, but at the same time, I was surprised how amazing that show was. It was just like a big celebration of all those tunes you haven't heard performed live by those guys in so long. Well, now you got an opportunity to see them in 2027. So far, nothing in New York. The closest would be 3 dates in Boston, August of 2027. 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
1: 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And you could win it all. The highway to 25K is coming. Enter the highway beginning this Thursday at 8.05 a.m.
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0: Q105 7 and 103.5, the Capital Region's classic rock station. Well, how about that? The New York Jets won, the New York Giants won, and the Buffalo Bills won. All three teams won their first games of the season. And now the focus for the Bills, anyway, is Thursday night, the very first home game of the regular season in the brand new Highmark Stadium. 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

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Well, we had a concert announcement earlier today. We've got another one coming tomorrow. I'll get you up to date on all of that in three songs.

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0: 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We welcome Britt Floyd to Proctor's Theater in Schenectady, March of 2027. Tickets go on sale this Friday morning at 10. However, we're giving you an opportunity to win them before you can buy them all this week. So, listen weekday afternoons at 3 for the 3 o'clock block. We'll do an animal theme because Britt Floyd is celebrating the 50th anniversary of Pink Floyd's album, Animals. 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Pretty cool. Also, another concert announcement tomorrow morning at 10.
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3: And here's Heather with the weather.
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exit 21B on the thruway, north to Lake George. We've got you covered in classic rock. 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

0: Q1057 and 1035, the Capital Region's classic rock station. Man, what a back-to-back that is. Heaven and Hell from Black Sabbath. No More, No More from Aerosmith. Nice. 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

0: We are inside the vault to start the show, where all the fun things live, where all the good things happen. I never need much of an excuse to play the band. And we heard something cool and rare from Led Zeppelin, The Girl I Love, which is something that they performed for the BBC on June 16th, 1969, for a program called Chris Grant's Tasty Pop Sunday Show. Historians say that is the only known performance of that song by Led Zeppelin. The Zeppelin guys, especially 1969 into the 70s, were keeping a really busy schedule, so they dropped by the BBC to do that performance as they were in the midst of the summer tour that year in the UK. In the next month, they would bring that tour over to the United States, where they played more shows starting after the 4th of July at the Atlanta International Pop Festival. And there's a story to tell your kids. They ask you, hey, did you go to the Woodstock Festival? No, but I saw Led Zeppelin play the Atlanta International Pop Festival. You can drop the mic right there. You don't even have to tell them anything else as far as who else played the fest, but if you want to brag just a little bit more, Grand Funk Railroad, CCR, Janis Joplin, Chicago. There was even a mini festival after the fest, which featured performances by a number of bands that had played over the weekend, plus the Grateful Dead short version. You also had some fun. Most important, you saw Led Zeppelin, and we're all jealous of that. It's Matt Wardlaw. We're glad to have you here for this kind of general music nerdery tonight on Ultimate Classic Rock.
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0: You like the rock and roll. We have a lot of it. 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